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0: Send a message already. Shout out to you, Moses, from Apple. Yes. Right after this, we'll get to your messages. And afterwards, of course, we're going straight into your alternative Nigerian top 10 countdown.
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4: 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Big Sheedy and Alexandra O, bringing you big vibes on your morning rush.

0: not us, then who? Big Sheedy and Alexandra O, bringing you big vibes on your morning rush.
1: Hey, Big Sheedy, good morning. Good morning, Big Alexandra. How you guys doing? Just checking in to let you guys know I'm logged in and I need to go on the phone as usual. So let's not talk football. Yeah, you're talking about Dangote extending sales of the shares. Huh, that's a better conversation. Leave just leave football. Leave my own. God bless you. Because I'm still traumatized. I don't know how I've been able to combine being a Nigerian and a Man U fan. I don't know that strength is, you know, combining both, it means you cannot do literally anything in life. You get, but let's not talk about Man U this morning, huh? See for thanks.
2: It's a big test on the tenacity of the
1: person. Nigeria. I don't know how I survive in this country. I sincerely don't know. Because at a point I said I was going to be writing down my daily expenses. Like I wanted to like keep track on what are my expenses and all that. See, there was this particular month I spent over times 3 of my monthly income. And I don't know. It's just by the grace of God. In fact, that's just what we will say because and Shady was saying try not to do expenses or what. Is it possible not to pay bills? You can in this Tinubu's Nigeria, see, we survive by the grace of God. We don't survive on our salaries because over 95% of salary earners, even business people, see, we don't know how we survive. We just survive. We just see that, oh, it's the end of the month, another month has started, and sometimes it beats my imagination how I'm surviving. Sincerely, it does. Wait, well,

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0: 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Big Sheedy and Alexander O, bringing you big vibes on your morning rush.
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0: Shea Vibes, second week in a row at the number one spot on your alternative Nigerian charts. Served you some incredible tunes on the entire playlist today. I hope you enjoyed every single one of those. Some brand new entries, some polled in different numbers than they did last week. But hey, Big Shetty, Big Alexandra, making sure you do not get to miss a thing when it comes to the hits and how we serve them. It's 9:34 a.m. now. And from the Maven Records, very own Lovin, alongside Ayon Fair, teamed up on the song Over the Night. It made its entry last week for the first time on the countdown. This time, it's at number 10.
1: Okay.
0: Iblis and The Suspect with Local Government.
1: And then they now called the song the Local Energy Government as well. The Suspect.
0: Absolutely love it. The Suspect is an OG in the hip-hop game, so I mean, I'm sure he chose that name from the very beginning, and it's still as apt till date. At number 8, brand new entry, Ribena alongside Niniola. This one is called Carried Away. It's called also called Oke Agba, and it's an interesting addition to the countdown as well. Brand new single from Asake Oba came through last week Friday and is on the countdown this week at number 7, brand new entry. Emma Onega and Baby Boy AV were at number 9 a few weeks ago, pushing their way up yet again with the remix on With You at number 6. Yet another brand new entry. Fino, the rapper, came through at number 5 this week with his latest single. It's called Beautiful. Still from Fola's project, which we're enjoying every step of the way. At number 4 this week, it's a brand new entry with a song titled How Many. And Yemi Alade's General Market still holding strong.
1: I really
0: on the
1: like
0: countdown
1: that song.
0: At number 3. At number 2 is Young John with Glass in the Air. And Shea Vibes, once again, like I mentioned before, at number 1. Never miss the Alternative Nigerian Charts every Wednesday from 9 a.m. right here on your Morning Rush. We've got updates on foreigners doing business in Nigeria and forgetting their place. Because I feel like that's a conversation we need to have. You hear every now and then foreign business owners in certain parts of Africa running business, and for some reason they feel like maybe the slave days are not over and they decide to beat staff. I'm like, your salary covers beating? Really?
1: I don't think any salary covers beating.
0: Okay, well, find out a little bit about how these particular, you know, foreign business owners in Nigeria, you know, found out real quickly how their strength is not supposed to be used in a different geographical location that is not theirs. But we'll talk about these and many more right here, still on your Morning Rush.

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0: The bangers keep coming back to back, and we are on it because this is what we do. In the words of Bimbo Adeyemoye, we know how to do what we do.
1: Mm-hmm. And we do what we do.
0: You understand? It's 12 minutes now past 10 a.m. This is your morning rush on your beat 97.9 FM. Promise you an update on some individuals who are not from this geographical location, came by running a business, and for some reason decided to become a little bit racist,
1: aggressive,
0: a little bit
1: racist.
0: Slave master. They forgot this is 2026. So yesterday we caught up with this story in Oyo State where an Indian national was seen along with two other, will I call them security officials for some reason? It showed them attacking two truck drivers who were working at Karma Agri Feeds and Foods Limited. Mm-hmm. Now this plant is located in the Lagos-Ibadan Expressway, and the suspects, who have now been apprehended, you know, were seen essentially dealing with these drivers, beating them in such a way that it just seemed like it could have been handled in a different way. You have a disagreement with somebody, it could be either handled in terms of conversation or you express your displeasure, you know, in some type of way. However, there's a conversation I want to bring and tie with this one, because this happened about 2 years ago in Kenya.
1: Okay.
0: Where a Chinese chef was seen slapping a Kenyan staff who works as maybe his sous chef or, you know, some other assisting role in the kitchen. And I'm like, why? Where did that teaching come from? That if somebody is not doing what you're supposed to do in the kitchen or in your profession, the next thing to do is to beat them. Mm. And then you're forgetting this is Africa. We don't tolerate some things if you're not a fellow African.
1: Mm.
0: If it was a fellow African, it may not be looked at as extreme as it is,
1: yeah,
0: even though it's still abuse. But when you're a foreign national and your skin color is different, you may want to be very careful with the sort of discipline you claim to be meting out to people, because that was not discipline. That seemed like racial discrimination in terms of abuse, extensive. And this was also the case, which is even sadder, because the Indian national who was doing this was doing it with the support of two other security agents who are Nigerians and should know better. But anyway, the police right now, the command spokesperson, DSP Ayolande Olayinka, says their preliminary finding into this issue suggests that a confrontation or a disagreement started over the parking of a truck that had delivered goods to the company on Saturday. According to the truck owner, a 47-year-old man, he had objected that the designated parking area he was given would be of concern and could damage the truck tires.
1: Okay.
0: However, he had reportedly, you know, complained about it and was compelled to park there because of, you know, one of the tires in the process of the parking had actually apparently busted. So,
1: so I have already complained about it.
0: Here it
1: is
0: now.
1: Is
0: so the vehicle is here, and the disagreement between both of them essentially just, you know, erupted from there. And mind you, there are situations whereby in Nigerians in traffic and more, we can have traffic issues, maybe road rage, and we, you know, tend to quarrel or fight amongst ourselves is one thing. But like I said, the optic of this is the fact that an Indian national was also part of the fighting scenario.
1: Yeah.
0: And my own is, if you are going to be a foreigner doing business in Nigeria, we're not South Africa, we're not xenophobic, we're not going to chase anybody home. But respect the fact that the country itself that is respecting you and giving you a chance to do business is not also providing its people to be second citizens or inferior to whatever and how you're dealing with it.
1: I feel like, unfortunately for us, Nigeria paints its citizens as second-class citizens within their own country. You know, I feel like these some foreigners come here and they're given the upper hand immediately because they are foreign. They're given more access because they are not Nigerian. Even me, with an accent, I know that I have more access to certain places that maybe someone who grew up here wouldn't have. So first of all, Nigerians have to stop treating themselves as second class, and that will lead to people also not treating us as second class, because there's certain countries within Africa that you can never go to and try this. Off the top of my head, you know, I think of Ethiopia. I don't think any foreigner is going to go to Ethiopia and treat Ethiopians less than, because they're people within themselves. They have a high value and system of respect for one another.
0: I agree.
1: Right? So if the people in your house do not respect you, it's very easy to go outside and for people outside that house also to not respect you. So yes, I think that, you know, foreigners have to give us respect, but we also have to give ourselves the all due respect as well. Anyone who is Nigerian should be having priority access to certain things compared to foreigners. If I go to a bank, I should be given priority access because I am Nigerian, not a foreigner, you know. It starts in little instances like this. When I go to the restaurant, I should be, everyone should be nice to me,
0: yeah,
1: based off the fact that I'm not Nigerian, not because there's a foreigner here that you guys all know, yeah, that good customer service is good when the foreigner is there, you know. So I think it's also our mentality as well. This man's behavior is absolutely disgusting.
0: Horrendous.
1: And I feel like that shows the how he views Nigerians as a whole. You know, this is not just a one-off thing. This is his, this is his ideology of Nigerians as a whole.
0: And so, sadly, there are a lot of people with that same.
1: Sadly,
0: manner.
1: There's a lot,
0: after
1: a lot
0: I'm
1: of people.
0: Paying your government, whatever.
1: Exactly.
0: Better do what I want.
1: Exactly.
0: Or I, you know,
1: I own you.
0: That.
1: It's literally I own you. If you want to own people, I don't know how they do it in your country, but you should go back to your country. Maybe that's how they get down over there, but not over here. So I'm really happy that the authorities took the stance that they did, and I'm happy that this person has been arrested.
0: Please understand, as a Nigerian, you have civil liberties.
1: Yeah.
0: There's a reason why it is constitutionally backed that you have civil liberties. Integrity to work, integrity to your life. You should never play down on your own value, no matter how much the case might be, whether that's your bread and butter and you're worried that if you say something, you might lose the job. At the end of the day, you may lose way more than the job. Your self-respect is gone out the window. All right, so remember that. But anyway, wishing you the very best as we hustle and move. Let's do it with self-respect for ourselves and for the environment that we are in. We've got a whole lot more still coming through. Shoddy right now. Some Young John on the way. Massive anthems all lined up all the way till your handover. Keep it where you got it. Good morning.

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I do. I smell your perfume too, and I was like, I think I miss him. And then again, you heard me, so what the f? How do I delete this shit?

0: FM, the heartbeat of Abuja.
1: Yes.
2: Yeah.
1: It's time to dance.
2: Yeah.
1: We are powerful.
2: Yeah.

much interracial right now, and hello, I miss you. Type shit. I do. I smell your perfume too, and I was like, I think I miss him. And then again, you heard me, so what the f? How do I delete this shit?

I have officially inaugurated this song, Italawa, by Zlatan, to be our December groove song of the year 2026. Anybody that thinks otherwise should go and argue with whatever they need to argue with. That is on period. It is what it is. Italawa by Zlatan. What's the song you just listened to? It is currently raining here. Is it raining where you are at your location? Let me know. Drop me a message real quick. And it's not this morning. It's the heavy kind of rain. The one that makes you want to just, you know, stay cuddled up in bed with your man or your women, you know what I mean? And then you guys can have a hot plate of pepper sip together while you sip on a very, very chill wine, you know what I mean? That's just the vibe I'm getting right now. And maybe just do a little bit of Netflix and chill while you listen to the sound of the rain on your roof. Oh my God, let's get back to business. Focus, Her Majesty. It's still the Videsha right here on the Beat 97.9 FM. I said that before, but I'm saying it again, so you know that you are locked on to the best of the best, if you know what I mean. Now, let's talk about really, really cool things happening, because me, I love me. Great information, great news, positive energy, 100%. Our Nollywood, or rather British Nigerian actor, he's not a Nollywood actor, a British Nigerian actor, and you know him, John Boyega, has revealed that he secretly got married nearly 2 years ago and has now welcomed his first child with his wife. Now, the Star Wars actor opened up about his marriage during a recent interview with The Guardian, explaining why he and his wife chose to keep their wedding private. Now, you know, although the couple opted for, you know, very quiet ceremony, Boyega revealed that he hopes to have a bigger celebration someday, joking that they would need to have to maybe shut down Nigeria or something. But congratulations to both of them on the birth of their baby. He mentioned that the bundle of joy has been with them for, you know, a couple of months, I guess. But, you know, they just chose to talk about it recently. Congratulations once again, Boyega, and you're a special woman. It is still raining. Congratulations, you know, for you, my love. You can call in right now to talk about somebody whose birthday happens to be today. You get to celebrate them, and of course you get to give them a big shout out. Whatever it is, I am here just so that we can have the best time of our lives. I do have a question, though. I stumbled on this particular post by a young lady who talked about why Africans usually consider the natural state of, you know, our hair to be tattered, you know, while making the hair of other races the standard of what is considered professional. So you go to, you know, your place of work with your Afro hair, beautiful Afro hair, by the way, and then you're being, you know, given that stare. Why is your hair on kept? And I'm like, yo, that is the natural state of my hair. If I choose to wear it the way it should be, then I mean, nobody should look at me with that kind of eye, if you get what I mean. But then again, what do you guys think? Let's get back to the music. Twin Victor featuring Fola coming through.

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0: Blackbones, a big performer right here on the Midday Show, the Beat 97.9 FM. My name is Her Majesty. It is actually 46 minutes past the hour of 2 p.m. My boy Monty sent me a message. Right after that, we're going to listen to, what Abdul from Garki. Oh, that was an SMS. Okay, message. Okay, thank you so much, Abdul. Thank you. He said, Her Majesty, good afternoon. How are you doing? I'm good. Thank you so, so much for checking in. How is your afternoon coming along? Please tell me it's going really, really fantastic. Please tell me that. Thank you. My boy Monty, let's listen to what he has to say to me.
1: Hello, hello, hello, my Royal Majesty.
0: Hi.
1: How are you doing today?
0: I'm good, thank you.
1: Boy, smart Monty from Cool World for one. I'm excited to hear your gorgeous voice again. Sorry, I sent my voice not late.
0: It's okay.
1: It's not raining over here in F1 or Cuba. It's very sunny over here. Yeah, so I'm with you, baby. Let's go. Let's ride together.
0: Are you serious? It did not rain over there. It was a very, very heavy downpour here. But, you know, I'm glad that you checked in on me. I appreciate you a lot. Well, let's get back into the conversation. Lots of things are unfolding right before us. So every single day you wake up in Nigeria, you just keep hearing news that makes you wonder if, you know, we should probably just have our channel. You know what I mean? We should probably just have our channel, because at this particular point, we are doing too much in this country. And sometimes it is you minding your business and news and gist and amiibo will be hitting you left, right and center. Well, so this woman, who happens to be a 40-year-old, has addressed divorced men. She's a single woman in her 40s, by the way. She has addressed divorced men with children who seek out single child-free women for marriage. And she, you know, did a whole, long post talking about how she's child free and she's not about to baby anybody's child for them, or rather mama anybody's child for them. So she went on, her name is Olajumoke, by the way. She shared how a divorced 48-year-old man approached her and why she decided to choose herself first rather than give her life to helping him build a family in her own world. In her own word, she wrote, and I'm just going to just read two or three lines. A divorced 48-year-old man with three children once approached me. Most men with children pursue child-free women while refusing to date single mothers. They choose themselves first, yet they expect you to embrace responsibilities they would never accept themselves. So I guess the fact here, or the bone of contention here, is between, you know, you as a single father, why do you look for women who are, single women without children, when you as a single man will not go for single mothers with kids? I guess that's the point of contention. But of course, he got lots of persons, you know, talking. Some persons are saying, so a big deal. I mean, if you're not going to do it, there's no need for you to put it out there. Other people are saying, oh, you're not a considerate person, because if you're looking for a family, you should go holistic with, you know, the man and the baggage he's coming through with. Not that I'm saying children are baggages, but you know what I mean. Let's get back to the music. This right here is Oh No by Rama, coming through on the Beat 97.9 FM. 97.9 FM.

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1: This is where you come for that real music. Of course it's real. On Abuja's home for today's hits and hip-hop. And that's
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0: That is very embarrassing. I don't want to say I don't care that you have kids. Mm. Put up a sign or have like a section for kids.
1: But why would they put up a sign because of
0: they have a website. Like they have a website though.
1: People like you.
0: Then they judge me again.
1: because of people like how. Why would they take it that far?
0: Exactly. That's what people do with policies they have, right? They put policies on their website. You search them. You see these things.
1: So.
0: If you don't do that, this is very embarrassing. If I go to a restaurant and they do this, I'll be very embarrassed. I will drag them.
1: Well, I guess you can be embarrassed, but yeah, that tells you to be better dressed next time.
0: Nope.
1: Mind you, what she's wearing, if we're going to a nightclub yeah, and she's dressed that way, by all means, I'll be happy.
0: I don't even think that's nightclub material. That's just a dinner dress.
1: I'll be happy to have her by my side,
0: yeah,
1: as my date, yeah, if she's dressed that way. But no, there are certain places we would want to go to and I will feel uncomfortable and embarrassed to, you know, to have my
0: embarrassed is such a strong word.
1: Yeah. I'll feel embarrassed to have my I'm such a gentleman, you should know that by now. Mm-hmm. Like, to have my date dressed in such manner, it's definitely going to be
0: I don't agree.
1: Anyways, you can check our WhatsApp status out. Yeah, we have it right up there, 0903 314 101, for that's our number, and this is your Drive Time Show.
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0: Everybody right there by Arva Stars to the Beat 97.9 FM. And we're talking about the girl who has a hot body and a hot dress sense. And a restaurant sent her out because according to them, she was dressed indecently. You're still hanging out with Tutu.
1: And Victor Velmo. Hey. And we're also taking your reactions concerning some of the Kevin or Bennett. By the way, if you want to see the photo we are reacting to, it's on our WhatsApp status. Our WhatsApp number is, because I really want you to get our number.
0: Yeah,
1: I'm gonna take it slowly. 0903.
0: Okay.
1: Have you pressed that?
0: Yeah.
1: 314.
0: Pressed.
1: 10.
0: Okay.
1: 14.
0: Again.
1: So I want to give it to you again. 0903.
0: Okay.
1: 314.
0: Okay.
1: 10.
0: Mm-hmm.
1: 14. Tell us your name and how you'd love us to save your name. That way you can see our WhatsApp status. We got someone already sending us a message from Gariki Azwa. He says, my name is Azwa from Gariki. That he would love to see the photo we're talking about, the outfit, so he can understand what we are saying exactly. So we try to give you the front view and the back view.
0: Yeah, so if you want to see the image we're talking about, you want to see her dress to know if it's indecent or not, send us a message on WhatsApp. We would save your number, and of course you will get to see the image on our WhatsApp status.
1: All right, who's reacting to our Keep It or Bennett? Let's run you through the Keep It or Bennett.
0: Let's run you through.
1: We had earlier on and your reaction to it. Keep It or Bennett. Let's go. So first one, we say posting your partner only on special occasions. I said, Bennett, you should post them often. Tutu says,
0: Keep It.
1: Okay. I said, asking your partner for an allowance when you earn your own money. I said, Bennett.
0: I said, Keep It.
1: Oh my God. Borrowing money to attend a wedding.
0: I said, Bennett.
1: Oh, really?
0: You?
1: I said, Bennett as well. Finally, we agreed on something.
0: Thank God.
1: Playing videos loudly in public without earphones. Bennett.
0: Keep It. It's called sharing.
1: Okay.
0: All right, let's take some of the messages. Let's take Abdul's message from Gariki. Let's take a listen.
1: Okay, Abdul, talk to us.
0: Talk to us, Abdul.
2: Hello, guys. Good evening.
1: Good evening, Abdul.
2: From Gariki.
1: Oh, yeah.
2: Okay, let me give my own take on your being and Keep. About playing videos in public.
0: Yeah.
2: Please, you should be in it. You should stop
0: me, okay? Abdul.
2: Especially the ones that play videos on public transport. I beg you, you're disturbing me. Some of us won't try things, okay? We get thinking to do. So we should be in. I'm posting your partner. Sorry about it. Post them. Whether you go for your hand tomorrow or not. Post them. Your husband, if you post your husband too, now we'll see the boss tomorrow.
0: Wow.
2: Post to your boyfriend. Be proud of him.
1: Okay.
2: Let's keep that one. And all the other one. Borrowing money. For wedding, it depends though.
0: Yeah,
2: it has to be an important wedding that you cannot miss. Cannot miss it, and you're broke. Fine, borrow and borrow with you to pay back.
1: Okay,
2: borrow with you, you're gonna use lifetime, your lifetime. They pay,
0: yeah,
1: and that was what I said. Depending on why you're borrowing,
0: I agree.
2: So, lastly, monthly allowance for your babe,
0: yeah,
2: I beg now. What's that?
0: Abdul,
2: am I buying her or something?
0: You're a good man.
2: She's not working for me. She's my babe. I know I'm supposed to take care of my girl. So come on, you only just ask, what do you know? I will give it to you if I have. It's my work.
0: It's my work. I like that. I like that.
2: Just
0: pray, I'll be active.
2: You won't pay. So let's pin that.
1: All right,
2: please. Thank you. So you don't call me again. Like,
1: really,
2: yeah.
1: Really.
0: Abdul, man, we no quarrel
2: like
0: this night.
2: Since media against me, why?
0: No, Abdul is judging me.
1: Tutu, you really don't call
0: me. No,
1: again.
0: So, I really so like man.
1: We've got some messages.
0: Yeah,
1: Peter is in Jahi. Ken is in Lugbe.
0: Okay,
1: Pell Empire also sends us a message. Says, good evening, lovely show. You can save my number with Pell Empire. I'd like to see the picture. I want to believe at this point you can see the picture as well. We have a number on WhatsApp.
0: Our number on WhatsApp is 0903.
1: You know, we really, really want them to
0: get
1: the number.
0: Really, really. So let me take it very slowly.
1: Okay.
0: If you want to see the picture we are talking about, this is our WhatsApp message. 0903-314-1014.
1: Okay, is this person calling or checking to see if our number goes through? Good evening.
0: Good evening.
1: Hello.
0: Hello, good evening.
1: Hello,
0: it's Nan.
1: Evening.
3: Hello, good evening. Can you hear me?
0: Yes, we can. Talk to us.
3: Okay, it's Nan.
0: Hi, Nan.
3: Okay,
0: Nan.
1: You're not texting today. Good to hear your voice.
0: Very
1: Nan,
0: good.
1: Have you seen the photo?
3: I've not seen it, so it's like you guys did not save my number.
1: Nan, we
0: your number is saved, Nan.
1: Your number is...
3: I just sent now. I'm not even should to pick. It's just...
0: Your number is saved, Nan.
1: It says, sorry, can't view your post. Perhaps you reposted it again.
0: Okay, you know what? We are going to repost it again now. But then your number has been saved since you're an AG.
1: But we'll put.
3: Okay, I don't know why I cannot say
0: that. Alright, you're going to check now.
3: Let me play the game.
0: Yeah, of course. Play the game for us then.
1: Keep it or bin it, right?
3: Yes.
1: Okay.
0: Talk to us. Which one are you keeping? Which are you binning then?
3: Please read it again.
0: Okay. Posting your partner only on special occasions. Keep it or bin it?
3: Keep it.
0: Yeah, my girl.
1: Okay.
0: Asking your partner for an allowance when you earn your own money.
3: Bin it.
1: God bless
0: Nen,
1: you.
0: Nen, Afa. Nen. Borrowing money to attend a wedding. Keep it or bin it?
3: Bin it.
0: Agree. Agree. And last one, playing videos loudly in public without earphones. Keep it or bin it?
1: What you say?
0: Would you keep it or will you bin it?
1: Nan, hello, Nan. I really, really want to hear what
0: I
1: you have
0: really,
1: to say on that
0: I
1: one.
0: I really want to know.
3: Bin it, bin it.
1: Yeah!
0: My man!
1: Tutu. Tutu, thank you. Thank you.
0: Thank
1: Nan.
0: You for calling in, Nan.
1: Tutu,
0: we appreciate
1: it
0: you.
1: Seems you're very, very badly behaved.
0: Yeah, badly behaved is a strong word.
1: Yeah.
0: I'm unique. Uniquely behaved.
1: Okay. Tutu, you are uniquely behaved.
0: That's one period.
1: Like, you are really, really unique.
0: All right, we see your messages coming in, and we are saving your number very, very fast, okay? And then we are going to post it again for the new numbers we have just saved so that you can see it and tell us if her dress was appropriate or not. Indecent or not.
1: Yeah, because she went to a restaurant.
0: Because she went to a restaurant and they say go outside.
3: Hey, you struggle. Good evening.
1: Good
0: Hi,
1: evening.
0: Good evening.
1: Sorry, you will not struggle like this
0: Amen.
1: Again in your life.
3: I have struggled since Darius died.
1: Sorry.
0: Hi. What's
1: your
0: up?
1: Name?
3: It's Darius calling back. Oh. I Darius,
0: what's
3: tell you guys. Yeah, that my phone is faulty, so now I have to tell my brother to send a message to you guys on WhatsApp.
0: Okay,
1: okay,
0: Maya.
1: Tell your brother to send a message.
0: Tell him to send the message again. We'll see, and then we'll
3: what
0: get back. Tell him to send the message again.
3: Again, okay.
0: Yes.
1: And include your name.
0: And include your name.
3: What is this?
0: Let him send the message and include your name. Okay.
3: Okay.
0: Thank you.
3: Thank you,
0: Darystar.
1: Thank you, Darystar.
0: All right.
1: It's your drive time show on the Beat 97.9 FM. The messages we're getting.
0: I love it.
1: Oh, we're loving it. And
0: please, when you send a message, tell us your name so we can save your number. Your name and where you're calling us from. Very, very important. Where you're calling us from
1: and
0: your name.
1: We'll take it a step further for those that cannot see the photo. We'll just actually send it to you. And you can comment, you can respond with a comment or a voice
0: note. So we're going to be sending it to you and then you get to send us a voice note or you call us and let's know if the clothes was indecent or it was not indecent. If it really reached, make the restaurant people tell Amishi get out or if they were doing too much. I really, really want to know. We have a voice note from Nen. Nen has finally seen. Nen has finally seen. Let's play the voice note from Nen.
1: Take the voice.
4: I don't think this dress is indecent, but actually it depends on where you're wearing it. So
1: they had kids there.
4: The kind of environment you are.
0: Yeah.
4: As Victor said earlier.
0: Yeah.
4: But it depends on where you're going. If it's a club you're going to and you're wearing this kind of dress,
1: I'll be happy.
0: Yeah.
4: Actually no bad, it's okay. But there are some places that you're going to wear it and go and
0: they will tell you
4: it's not nice.
0: Yeah.
4: I think if you're with somebody, they'll feel embarrassed.
0: That will relax
1: you,
0: for
1: thank
0: me.
1: Thank you, Nan.
0: Thank you very much, Nan.
1: We're going to send you the photo.
0: Yeah.
1: And you can react to it.
0: Yeah.
1: But we have Sports Extra coming right at the top of the hour. It's only for 15 minutes. And right after that, we are back.
0: We'll be back.
1: We are going to take your responses, okay? So you can send it to us. You can send a voice note reacting to it. We will definitely come back and take your message. Our sports crew is on standby for Sports Extra today. Champions League football continues. LSK versus Liverpool. Liverpool won key them is 4-0 right now. Como Feyenoord is 1-1. And also Real Madrid is taking on Roma much later tonight at 8 p.m. Aston Villa Fenerbahce also at 8 p.m. A big blockbuster game to look out for. Manchester City versus PSG also at 8 p.m. And if you really want to see that photo we're talking about, and you tell us if she was indecently dressed, because she got bounced from a restaurant and they told her, like, no, it is inappropriate. Part of the reasons at some point where there are family and children here, and that was when she felt more embarrassed. Our
0: very
1: number
0: embarrassed.
1: Again is 0903 314 1014 0903 314 1014 David O'Connor is on standby for Sports Extra. We'll come back and react to it. And if you're yet to see the photo, just send us hi, tell us your name. We'll actually send it to you.
0: We'll send it to you.
1: A good part of our conversation.
0: Thank
1: good
0: you.
1: Evening.
0: Thank you.
1: Rema. Oh no. My name is Victor Velmo.
0: And my name is Tutu. Enjoy.

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You don't want

Right, a very good evening and thanks for joining us. This is Sport Extra live on the beat 97.9 FM, the heartbeat of Abuja. It's the evening of Wednesday, October 14th, 2026. My name is David Okon. It's time now for us to look at all the latest happenings across the world of sports. Another night of the UEFA Champions League. The league phase is ongoing and it's match day two. We did have some results from last night. So we'll just run you through some of those results from last night and then let you know that there are nine more games that are ongoing. There are nine more games scheduled for today, two of which are ongoing. And of course, the rest will kick off by 8 p.m. So let's look at some results from last night. Sporting Club of Portugal picked up all 3 points away in France to Lens, winning by 2-0. The Azerbaijani champion Sabah FK, they won 2-0 against Slavia Prague, while Arsenal won 3-0 at home to Lille. Also last night, goals for the Gunners were from Jurentin Baybrechese and Bukayo Saka. For Atletico Madrid, there were 2-0 victors over Manchester United. Now, this game has sparked lots of criticism. Atletico went in front in the opening seconds of the game, and then Lookman added another after Man United had Lenny Euro sent off. But it was the scathing attack by the Man United defender Lisandro Martinez on Jason Wilcox, the director of football at the club, that has got people talking. Barcelona were 4-1 winners over Galatasaray last time. They completely dominated that tie. Club Brugge, in an interesting game, beat Inter Milan at the San Siro by 4-3 also last night. RB Leipzig were 1-0 victors over PSV Eindhoven. Brian Gruda with the only goal of the game. While Viking of Norway played out a 3-3 draw. They're Norwegian champions. They played out a 3-3 draw with Bayern Munich last night. And then Villarreal had a good result against Napoli as they beat them by 3-1. All right, those were the results from last night. For some of those teams last night, their 100% record is still intact. Likes of Barcelona, likes of Sporting, likes of Arsenal. Their 100% record to the start of the new Champions League season is still intact. So let's look at some of the games that are scheduled for tonight. Two of them are already up and running. Now, Liverpool away to LASK Linsk, that of Austria. And the game is into its 65th minute. It's LASK Linsk 1, Liverpool 4. Ronald Araujo and Bradley Barcola with the three first half goals. Barcola scoring a brace. For Liverpool, they picked up from where they start or where they ended in the first half when Jeremy Frimpong made it 4-0. But LASK Linsk has just gotten one goal a couple of minutes ago. Robert Ljubicic with what is their first goal of the game. So it's LASK Linsk 1, Liverpool 4, 65 minutes on the clock. It's 60 minutes on the clock in the game between Feyenoord and Como. And Feyenoord have just gotten back in front. Hadj Moussa is the man that has put them back in front because Como scored in the 18th minute to take the lead through Diaw. Feyenoord came storming back in the 20th minute when Jevai Zeche equalized for them. It was 1-1 at the break, but right now Feyenoord are in front courtesy of that goal from Hadj Moussa in the 52nd minute of the game. All right, AS Roma against Real Madrid is for 8 p.m. Later tonight. Aston Villa against Fenerbahce. Borussia Dortmund are in Norway to face off with Bodo Glimt. Manchester City against Paris Saint-Germain. That's a massive game. The reigning champions are in Manchester. Real Madrid, Real Betis, I beg your pardon, take on FC Porto. AEK Athens are away to Shakhtar Donetsk, while Slovan Bratislava face off with VfB Stuttgart. So just seeing if we can bring you some
of the lineups for the Champions League game tonight. City have a confirmed lineup of 4-2-3-1 against PSG's 4-3-3. City have Gianluigi Donnarumma in goal. Kostanov is at right back. Yoshko Vardiol is at left back. Ruben Dias and Magehi at the centre back pairings. Enzo Fernandez and Elliot Anderson are the two in midfield. Ryan Cherki plays in number 10 role. Antoine Semenyo is on the right of the City attack. Jeremy Doku is on the left. And Erling Haaland is the man who leads the line. For Paris Saint-Germain, they have Matvey Safonov in goal. Ashraf Hakimi is at right back. Nuno Mendes is at left back. Willy Pacho and Marquinhos at the centre back pairings. Vitinha, Fabian Ruiz, and Zai Emery at the three in midfield. Dembele leads the line. Akluche and Desire Duo are the two players that he's got to his right and to his left. All right, we'll quickly look at the Real Madrid lineup away to AS Roma tonight. Madrid, of course, the away side, but let's look at the home side who line up in a 3-4-2-1 formation. They have Pierluigi Gollini in goal. The three at the back are Gianluca Mancini, Ivan Dica, and Mario Hermoso. Those are the three at the back. On the left side is Hermoso, on the right side is Mancini, and Ivan Dica is in the middle of that back three. The wing backs today are Wesley Franca playing as the left wing back, and then Nahum Molina playing as the right wing back. Martin De Roon and Manu Kone are the two men in midfield, while Pablo Dybala and Matias Sule all play behind Daniel Melin. So that's the 3-4-2-1 formation of AS Roma tonight against Real Madrid. 4-2-3-1, and of course Jose Mourinho on the bench for Madrid. Thibaut Courtois starting goal for Real Madrid. Denzel Dumfries is at right back. Marco Correa is at left back. Antonio Rudiger and Ibrahima Konate, centre back pairings. Federico Valverde and Aurélien Tchouaméni are the two in midfield for Real Madrid. Jude Bellingham, he plays in number 10 role today. He has Yann Diomande to his right and Vinicius Junior to his left, while Kylian Mbappe is the man leading the line for Real tonight. So these are some of the games to expect. Just to run you through more lineups: Aston Villa, they are taking on Fenerbahce. They have Zion Suzuki in goal. 4-2-3-1 confirmed lineup. Zion Suzuki is in goal. Matty Cash is at right back. Wan-Bissaka is at left back. Victor Lindelof and Pau Torres are the centre back pairings. Boubacar Kamara and Ross Barkley are the two in midfield. John Mazambi, he plays in the number 10 role. He has John McGinn to his left and Ibrahim Mbaye to his right, while Nicholas Jackson leads the line, of course, for Villa. For Fenerbahce, they have Ederson Moraes in goal. Nelson Semedo is at right back. They have Archie Brown at left back. Nathan Ake and Milan Skriniar at the centre back pairings. Ifan Kavechi is the man playing in the holding midfield role. He has Ismaili Yuksek to his right and Matteo Guendouzi to his left, while Vedat Muriqi leads the line, of course, for his side tonight. Mason Greenwood is on his right, and of course, Ojus Adin is on his left. That's the lineup for Aston Villa against Fenerbahce tonight. All right, a quick update from the Liverpool game. Liverpool have made it 5-1. It's 75 minutes on the clock. Bradley Bakula has completed his hat-trick with another goal in the 66th minute of the game. That's the update from there. Just quickly looking at some of the other bigger news from around the world. And we'll look at... let's look at some of the other big news from around the world, beginning from what FIFA is proposing, because FIFA planning, yes, a huge release of cash to some national federations. Now FIFA is set to propose a 3.4 billion
$1 increase in the amount of money it hands out to football development across the world. World Football Governing Body wants to release the money from its reserves in a move which could more than double the level of planned distribution funding for the 2027-2030. It says it has been able to release the extra cash because of the commercial success of this year's summer's World Cup. The proposal will be made at the meeting at FIFA Council on Thursday and comes at a time when the organization is under pressure following the president, Gianni Infantino's aborted FIFA forward enterprise. Infantino wanted to sell some stakes in the World Cup and other competitions to private investors, but faced huge criticism for the proposal, with UEFA, CONCACAF and the Asian Confederation questioning his position. UEFA and CONCACAF wrote to Infantino in September, calling on FIFA to pay at least $10 million, dollars, to each of the 211 member associations. In a letter then sent to FIFA's six continental confederations, Infantino, who will be standing for re-election for a fourth time in March 2027, said he would support the greatest level of additional funding that can responsibly be delivered. That's what we'll have to leave for Sports Extra, because at over time this evening, we will be looking forward to those Champions League games, and of course bring you all the results and reactions by 7:45 a.m. tomorrow morning. My name is David Okun. Enjoy the rest of the drive time with Tutu and Victor Velmo. Bye for now.

0: Heidi, you're welcome back.
1: Good evening.
0: This is your Drive Time Show. My name is Victor Velma.
1: And my name is Tutu.
0: And we kicked off the show from 4 p.m. and it's now almost 7:17 on the clock. Thank you so much
1: for
0: staying there. And we promised you we would be right back, like almost immediately.
1: And
0: because
1: yeah,
0: we have an interesting conversation we're talking about. About this Abuja lady who went to a restaurant over the weekend, but she was asked to, ma'am, could you kindly leave? And she asked why. She was told that it was because of her outfit, like what she was wearing was inappropriate for the restaurant, like you gotta go. Now she said what pissed her off the most is because of the fact that they said you know, we have children and family here, and that's when she felt like the more offended. So Tutu and I, we looked at this and we said, if you want to see this dress, this outfit that this lady is putting on, you can send us a message.
1: Yes,
0: you can save your number on WhatsApp so you get to see our status.
1: Mm-hmm.
0: Or we can actually send it to you so you can actually have a full idea of what we are talking about. So we're about to take some of your reactions.
1: Yes, we are.
0: Looking at this dress again, are you changing your mind?
1: No, I still stand on if the company doesn't have a policy, the restaurant doesn't say.
0: But you know, most of the time they don't write these policies out.
1: They should.
0: You only mess around and find out that.
1: No, but that's not
0: ideal. This is how they react.
1: In an ideal society, that's not how it should be. If they tell you that, okay, this is what we're allowing here, then you know not to do that.
0: Mm-hmm.
1: But then if they don't tell you, it's kind of embarrassing. Do you get?
0: I get that it is embarrassing.
1: Yeah.
0: But here's my take. I mean, this, like I said, if we're going on a night out in the evening, it's okay.
1: Yeah.
0: But I'm going to be real with you.
1: Talk to
0: For
1: me.
0: For example, if we needed to grab a quick snack at Chicken Republic, and you dress like this near me, I'll feel a type of way.
1: That's Chicken Republic, though. It's in the store. It's not a restaurant.
0: Chicken Republic is a what?
1: It's not a restaurant. No. I mean like a proper 4 or 5 star restaurant. Chicken Republic is not a 4 or 5 star restaurant.
0: She did not mention an eatery. She did not tell you she went to a 5 star restaurant.
1: I think she made mention of a restaurant.
0: Yeah, she went to a restaurant.
1: Yeah.
0: A decent restaurant.
1: So yes.
0: For decency's sake, we put it at 3.
1: A 3 star restaurant.
0: And
1: Chicken Republic is not a 3 star. Chicken Republic is an eatery. Wait, I'm not even. It's not. I mean, it's an eatery. I won't dress up and go to Chicken Republic.
0: Okay. I'm saying,
1: yeah.
0: I'm saying, if
1: no, well, you know, go put me for talk
0: about. If she went with me to a restaurant, broad daylight like this, I'll feel a type of way.
1: I can see that.
0: I'll be uncomfortable. But anyways, we've got some reactions.
1: Yes,
0: here.
1: We have.
0: Farm Ada Xavier, talk to us.
1: Let's listen to his voice note.
2: Well,
1: yeah.
2: For me,
1: okay.
2: There's nothing wrong with this dress.
1: Mm-hmm.
2: It's just okay.
1: Yeah.
2: It's not too revealing now.
1: Mm-hmm.
2: It's just the back that's showing and, you know, some like a crop top up. But to me, there's nothing wrong with this dress. Don't be Arasta woman, Arasta of all people. We know what you can wear now.
0: That's
2: we know
0: Arasta
2: kind of
0: now.
2: Dress.
1: Nah,
2: that's,
1: this is long fire.
2: This is not a bad dress.
0: Okay.
2: And I don't think it's enough to send her out.
1: Yeah,
0: they offer to give her a veil
1: as what as bridegroom.
0: No, to cover up, like if she really wanted to stay there.
1: That's still very embarrassing. That's very embarrassing for a grown adult.
0: Wow.
1: Thank you so much for your voice notes from Ada. Right. All right, let's take a message from Xavier. From Abdul Garki. Abdul says the clothes is good and is bad in a different way. If she's going to a party or a restaurant, it's okay, but wearing this kind of clothes to a restaurant or places where anyone can be, specifically where kids are, then it is bad. No come seduce our kids, our baby.
0: Thank you Abdul. Thank you for riding with me on that one.
1: Thank you.
0: We've
1: Abdul
0: got a message here from Princess
1: Margaret
0: Adago.
1: Yeah.
0: So, hey princess, she says it's good they sent her away to teach some ladies of her kind manners and how to dress. Some men can lose control when they see girls dress like this.
1: Okay.
0: So this kind of dressing is for parties and clubs, or better, she put it on in your house.
1: Mm.
0: What is remaining for ladies now in the world is to dress naked. How about now?
1: Princess Margaret, thank you for your message.
0: Thank you, Princess, for your message.
1: Thank you, Princess, for your message. Although, you know, when she said, like, some men could lose control, I'm like, okay.
0: That means it's seductive.
1: No, that's the point is, if a man is losing control, it's not because of what you're wearing. We will not condone, you know, men, people acting out of character and say, cool, it's your clothes.
0: No, we're not saying the man act upon thoughts, but this can invite such thoughts.
1: Nah.
0: Anyways, let's our take number is 0903-314-1014. We're talking about this Abuja lady who went to a restaurant over the weekend, and she was asked to leave. Ma'am, please, your dressing is inappropriate. Mostly because we have family and children. They offered to give her a veil. And she felt even offended. Like, what you mean? So, hey, in case you want to see this photo that is causing this debate, this stress, here's our number, okay? We'll take it very slowly. Get it. And we can save your number. You can save our number as well. 0903-314-1014. Who's here to talk with us? Good evening. All right, Samuel from Buari, you are welcome. Thank you very much. Go ahead with your contribution, Samuel.
3: Yes, for what people are saying, where am I working is exactly what is happening there.
0: Okay, you work in a restaurant?
3: Yes.
0: Okay.
3: So there's exactly the type of dressing that you use go there. You can't use any health dressing and go there. When you go, they pass you out. That's no, this one is not allowed. They even put a banner. That is what we wanted to see.
0: Wow, that's nice. That's thoughtful. Samuel,
1: that's proper.
0: Thank you very much.
1: Thank you, Samuel. Samuel from Buari.
0: All right, have a good evening.
1: Do you see what Samuel said? It is proper for an institution to say, okay, this is how we conduct ourselves. NYSC will tell you, black hand, you know, pass black hand. And if you wear one that's not that one, they will have a problem with you.
0: If
1: a proper institution will tell you, okay, we allow this,
0: they tell you that.
1: In uni, they will tell you, you cannot wear colored hair.
0: In clubs,
1: you will see it. In clubs, they will tell you, you can't wear slippers.
0: But now, this is the lie. Anything in.
1: It's a lie. They will bounce you some places. Yeah, so let's take some more messages
0: right after the musical break. It's your Drive Time Show on the 7ABJ. You want to see the photo that is causing all this conversation? Take our WhatsApp number down.
1: 0903-314-1014.
0: Again,
1: 0903-314-1014. And the last time, the number to text and call is 0903-314-1014. Please remember, when you send us a message, tell us your name and where you're messaging us from or you're calling us from, so we can save your number and send the picture to you, or you can see our status and tell us if you believe the clothes was indecent or not. Yeah.
4: Yo, this is the Beat 97 ABJ.